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1: So what do you have for me today? Hey, ¿qué me vas a regalar?
0: Hey, I was driving, estaba manejando mi Impala 64 y en my mirror, you know, the mirror, clarito vi que decía chocolata esa. 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Te quiero regalar mi 64 Impala for you, para que lo tengas.
1: Are you serious?
0: Yeah. What's up?
1: Are you serious?
0: Yes, I'm so serious, esa.
1: Hey, wow.
0: So what's up? You want my Impala?
1: This is a beautiful Rampla, eh?
0: And I want to change the rims and put armor.
1: Are you serious?
0: And I quiero ponerle...
1: Wait. 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Let me fix my pillow with the Aquanet.
0: Oh, don't do it, porque ahora sí te ves más. Oh my God, esa. What's up? You want it?
2: Hey, what's up, guys? ¿Qué onda, se?
1: Hey, ¿por qué ya no traes canciones de oldies?
2: Hey, Nell, hey, listen to my lining, ese.
3: Squadra.